0: film songs and all. But I met him on Smeol, and we became very good family friends. He has supported me and he has been supporting me. Actually, he has also given a show on your channel.
1: Okay.
0: So, yeah. So, these are the main people who have acted as my inspiration and motivation.
1: Bahut khoob. Amazingly, amazingly beautiful. Yahi baat hai. तो चलिए दोस्तों, आगे बढ़ते हुए हम लोग ये वाले गीत इन्हीं लोगों को समर्पित करते हैं जिन्होंने दरअसल मेधा को सपोर्ट किया. सपोर्ट फंक्शन बने वो इनके. बहुत खूब. लीजिए, पेश करता हूँ.